Good morning and welcome to Jukebox Gems, where the soundtrack of our life is always just a song away. I'm your curator of the classics, and today's show, a little bit more personal because we're spinning some of the very tracks that kept me company this past week as I cruised around town in my trusty old Straight Six. There's something special about driving around with the music turned up, isn't there? Elbow out the window, a little bit of sunshine on your face, and the road stretching out ahead of you. As we start to feel that gentle shift towards winter here in the Eastern Cape, those golden afternoons become even more precious, and somehow the music sounds just a little bit richer. This week, as I made my way through the traffic and the quiet back streets, rolling up my windows every time I came to an intersection, and then rolling them down again as I pulled away, these were the tunes that did what they've always done best. They transported me back to younger days when the world felt wide open with possibility, and every song seemed to carry a glorious memory. That's the magic of these classic hits from the old days. They're more than just songs. They're tiny little time machines. So today I thought I'd share that journey with you, a mix of timeless favorites, a few rediscovered gems, and songs that simply just feel right. Wherever you're listening from this morning, I hope these tunes find you in a good place. I hope you have an awesome day ahead. So turn it up, let the memories roll in, and enjoy the ride, because on Jukebox Gems, the classics never fade. Today we kicked off the show with the Waterboys and the Red Army Blues, one of my favorite Waterboys tunes from 1985's album This Is the Sea. Red Army Blues is one of their most powerful tracks, though not quite a chart hit. It's revered for its sweeping big music sound and emotional storytelling all about war and loss. Mike Scott's passionate delivery makes this a haunting, unforgettable, deep cut. Maar sê gou vir my, is dit Sondag alweer? Goeiemôre, my vriende. En welkom hier by Jukebox Jam, saam met my Dorin, hier op jou lekker luisterstasie, Luister FM 90.6. Today, the curator of the classics has picked hits off the Billboard charts that I was listening to in my car this week. As usual, there's something to inspire everyone as we take a trip through the mystery of popular music into the sounds of yesterday, helping you forget all about the stresses of daily life so we can all chill out, enjoy some classic tunes, and pretend we're all normal as we start another week. Ons gaan vandag lekker saamkuier tot omtrent 12:00. Julle kan gerus saam met my doen another week. Ons gaan vandag lekker saamkuier tot omtrent 12:00. Julle kan gerus saam met my die memories geniet soos gewoonlik. U mag 'n versoek of twee

0: Elvis Presley. I just can't help believing Elvis revived his career in the early 70s, and this live favorite became a standout from his Vegas performances. Originally recorded by BJ Thomas, Elvis's version captured his vocal power at its very peak, even if it didn't chart as a major single. It remains a fan favorite from his live era to this day. We kicked off with Ray Charles' incredible talent, who brought his soulful touch to Over the Rainbow, transforming the classic into something deeply personal. Though not a charting single either in his version, his interpretation stands out for its gospel-infused emotion, proving once again why Ray Charles was one of the most influential voices in music history. Yes, and geskakel saam met Darren, the curator of the classics and jukebox gems, net hier op jou lekker luisterstasie.
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2: By Bratsbok Sound Company ken ons die waarde daarvan om 'n goeie eerste indruk te skep. 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Bratsbok Sound Company, rated awesome.

0: Neil Young and Old Man from his 1972 album Harvest. Old Man became one of Neil Young's most iconic songs, reaching the top 40. Inspired by a caretaker on his ranch, it reflects on an age and perspective. Young acoustic style and his harmonica make it a timeless folk rock classic indeed. Before that, we had the Four Seasons' Ragdoll, gave the Four Seasons another number one hit on the Billboard Hot 100 in 1964. Written by Bob Crewe and Bob Gaudio, the song told a poignant story of class differences, delivered with Frankie Valli's signature falsetto, a true gem of the early 1960s. And we kicked off the triple play with Billy Joel, She's Always Woman, released in 1977. This Billy Joel ballad reached the top 20 in the US, became one of his most beloved songs. With its gentle piano and poetic lyrics, Joel paints a portrait of a complex, independent woman, showcasing his gift for storytelling and timeless songwriting. You tuned in to Jukebox Gents with your host, Doran, curator of the classics right here on Leicester FM.
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3: Wel, daar heet hier dit. Speedico.
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Bowie's 1973 cover of Sorrow reached number 3 in the UK, becoming one of the standout tracks from his Pin Ups album. With his glam rock flair, Bowie reimagined this earlier pop tune, showing his unique ability to reinvent music across various different genres. Before that, we had The Byrds and a song called My Back Pages. They turned Bob Dylan's My Back Pages into a 1967 hit, reaching the top 40. With Roger McGinn's jangly guitar bits and tight harmonies, the song became a defining piece of folk rock. Before that, we had The Who behind Blue Eyes, released in 1971. This revealed a softer side of The Who before building into a powerful rock finish. Though not a major hit initially, became one of their most enduring songs. And we kicked off the foreplay with Cat Stevens and Tuesday's Dead, opening his 1970 album Tea for the Tillerman. Tuesday's Dead showcases Cat Stevens' reflective songwriting. Though not a chart single either, it's a fan favorite with its philosophical lyrics and its rhythmic groove, highlighting this transition into a more introspective and spiritual artist. Jason Geskakel Samet Doran, the curator of the classics and jukebox gems, net hier op Luister FM. Luister FM.

Thank you for all the requests flooding into the studio today. All slots are almost full. Your participation very much appreciated. We just had six commercial-free tunes in a row there, ending with Anya and Orinoco Flow. This tune carried Anya to global flame and fame in 1988, topping the UK singles chart with its layered vocals and ethereal sound. The song introduced new age music to mainstream audiences. Before that, we had The Police and Spirits in the Material World, released in 1981. This track reached the top 20 in several countries. Sting's lyrics explore spirituality and politics, while the reggae-influenced sound reflects the Police signature style. It's a thoughtful piece from the album Ghost in the Machine. Before that, we had Rodriguez and Sugar Man, released in 1970. It became a cult classic, especially in South Africa, where Rodriguez achieved legendary status. Though initially overlooked in the US, the song's poetic lyrics and mysterious story led to a remarkable rediscovery decades later. Before that, Pink Floyd, Comfortably Numb, highlight from the movie The Wall in 1979. Comfortably Numb features one of rock's greatest guitar solos by David Gilmour. Though not a huge chart hit, it became a defining Pink Floyd track, capturing themes of isolation and detachment with haunting precision. Before that, we had Stevie Nicks with a song called Belladonna, off her solo album released in 1981. It was the title track of her debut solo album. While not a major single either, the album itself topped the Billboard 200. Song reflects her mystical style and marked her success step out of Fleetwood Mac. And then we kicked off with a special request for our friend Anton, The Hollies and The Air That I Breathe, a song written by the British Gibraltarian singer-songwriter Albert Hammond and the English songwriter Mike Hazelwood. The ballad was initially recorded by Hammond on his debut album, Never Rains in Southern California. I think that was released in 1972. And then by Phil Everly as well in 1973, and in early 1974, version by The Hollies, the one we played, reached number two on the UK singles chart. It was their last major hit.

0: Paul McCartney and Wings with Let Me Roll It. From the 1973 album Band on the Run, Let Me Roll It became a live favorite for Paul McCartney. Though not a charting single, its bluesy groove and Lennon-inspired vocal style made it a standout track in the Wings catalog. Before that, we had Mike and the Mechanics, Silent Running, released in 1985, became a top 10 hit in the USA. Featuring Paul Carrack's vocals, the song combines pop rock with a dystopian theme. It helped establish Mike Rutherford's side project as a major force outside of Genesis itself. And we kicked off the triple play with the 1988 solo debut, Morrissey's Every Day Is Like Sunday, became one of his most recognizable tracks. While not a major chart topper, it remains a fan favorite for its melancholic tone and its witty poetic lyrics about a seaside boredom. You're tuned in to Jukebox Gems with your host, Doran, curator of the classics, right here on Laser FM, your lacquer Laser Stasi. We have plenty more gorgeous classics to go today, so don't go away. Time to visit the marketplace, and we'll be back with more right after this.
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2: By Aromatherapy Works kan jy die kuns en wetenskap met aanwending van noodsaaklike olies ervaar terwyl jy jou skoonheidsbehandeling ontvang. 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

0: You're tuned in to Jukebox Gems with your host, Doran, the curator of the classics, right here on Leicester FM, your lacquer Leicester star. See, I want to say thank you for all the requests flooding the studio today. All the slots are now full. Your participation, very much appreciated. There we had the Beatles with Come Together, released in 1969, reached number one on the Billboard Hot 100 with John Lennon's laid-back vocal and a groove-driven arrangement, became one of the Beatles' most iconic late period songs. Before that, we had Jackson Browne and Running on Empty. From 1977, this became a top 20 hit and defined Jackson Browne's career, written about life on the road. It was recorded live in various settings, which gave it its raw, authentic feel that resonated with audiences. And we kicked off with Scooters Union and a song called Braveheart, a cult favorite for South African band Scooters Union, with their hit, which captures the rebellious spirit of being young and in love. Scooters Union were a South African rock band from Durban. They only released one album, sadly, called Vivid Memories of Static, which was nominated for 2 SAMA Awards, and they also produced 2 hits, Blue Man in a Bulldozer, and then the song we played, Braveheart. Yes, I'm Chris Karkel, Samit Doran, the curator of the classics and jukebox gems, net hier op jou lekker luisterstasie.
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3: Metro Diesel. 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

Jason geskakel saam met Darren, the curator of the classics and jukebox gems, net hier op jou lekker luisterstasie, Luister FM 90.6. 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Ending the 6 commercial-free tunes in a row, there was a special request for our friend Conroy, More Than a Feeling, sung by the American rock band Boston, released as a lead single from their 1976 debut album, simply titled Boston.

0: Houston by Epic Records, September 1976. Before that, we had Oasis and Wonderwall, released in 1995, became Oasis' signature song, reaching number one in several countries and the top 10 in the US. Before that, we had Journey, Wheeled in the Sky, released in 1978. This track marked Journey's rise to fame with Steve Perry on vocals. Though only a moderate chart hit, it became a classic rock staple known for its powerful vocals and soaring guitar work. Before that, we had Bob Dylan with Joker Man from Dylan's 1983 album Infidels, showcased his poetic lyricism with a modern sound. While it didn't top charts, it received critical acclaim and remains a standout from his 1980s output. Before that, Blue Oyster Cult, Don't Fear the Reaper, released in 1976. The song reached number 12 on the Billboard Hot 100. Haunting melody and philosophical lyrics made it the band's biggest hit, later gaining pop culture fame through film and television. And then we kicked off the six play with Fleetwood Mac, Goldust Woman from Rumours in 1977. Goldust Woman, a haunting Stevie Nicks composition. Though not released as a single, it did become a fan favourite, reflecting themes of excess and emotional turmoil during the band's turbulent recording period. You're tuned in to Jukebox Gems with your host, Doran, the curator of the classics, right here on Leicester FM, your lekker Leicester Stasi. We'll be right back with more after this.
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0: You are tuned in on the award-winning country program in South Africa, the Country Heart Club. Have a blast. 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

War II, a bunch of soldiers had been on a long patrol, and they arrived in a little town called Casino. The next day, being Sunday, some of the boys went to church, and after the chaplain had read the prayer, the text was taken up. And those of the boys who had a prayer book took them out, but this one boy, a young private, had only a deck of cards, and so he spread them out. The sergeant saw the cards and said, "Soldier, put away those cards."

After the service, the soldier was taken prisoner and brought before the commanding officer. And the CO said, "Sergeant, why have you brought this man here?" "For playing cards in church, sir." "And what have you to say for yourself, son?" "Much, sir," replied the soldier. And the commanding officer said, "I hope so, for if not, I shall pay."

prayer book, but I hope to satisfy you so with the purity of my intentions. And with that, the boy started his story. You see, sir, when I look at the ace, it reminds me that there is but one God. And the deuce reminds me that the Bible is divided into two parts, the Old and the New Testament. And when I see the three, I think of the Father, the Son, and the Holy Ghost. When I see the four, I think of the four disciples who spread the gospel. There was Matthew, Mark, Luke, and John. And when I see the five, it reminds me of the five wise virgins who trimmed their lamps. Five who were wise and were saved. Five who were foolish and were cast out. When I see the six, it reminds you that in 6 days, God made this great heaven and earth. The seven reminds me that on the seventh day, God rested from his great work. The eight, well, I think of the eight righteous people God saved when he destroyed this earth. There was Noah, his wife, their sons, and their wives. And when I see the nine, I think of the lepers, our Savior cleansed. And 9 out of the 10 didn't even thank him. When I see the 10, I think of the 10 commandments that God handed down to Moses on a tablet of stone. And the king, well, it reminds me that there is but one king of heaven, God Almighty. When I see the queen, I think of the Blessed Virgin Mary, who is queen of heaven, and the jack is the devil. When I count the number of spots in a deck of cards, I find 365, the number of days in a year. There are 52 cards.

salads, the number of weeks in a year. There are four suits, the number of weeks in a month. And there are 12 picture cards, the number of months in a year. 13 tricks, the number of weeks in a quarter. So you see, sir, my pack of cards serves me as a Bible, also as a calendar and a prayer book. The charges against the soldier were dropped.